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13: Quiet tonight, partly cloudy, lows near 48 for the Kalamazoo area. We will see a breezy northeast wind tonight, and Wednesday, a breezy east wind with gusts near 20. There is a chance for some clouds occasionally and an isolated shower, but most will stay dry. Thursday, 68, some sunshine, a little less breezy. By Friday, Saturday, Sunday, expect plenty of sunshine, very light winds, and temperatures in the upper 60s. Tracking Southwest Michigan's weather, I'm Storm Teammate Chief Meteorologist Ellen Baca.

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9: Quiet tonight, partly cloudy, lows near 48 for the Kalamazoo area. We will see a breezy northeast wind tonight, and Wednesday a breezy east wind with gusts near 20. There is a chance for some clouds occasionally and an isolated shower, but most will stay dry. Thursday 68, some sunshine, a little less breezy. By Friday, Saturday, Sunday, expect plenty of sunshine, very light winds, and temperatures in the upper 60s. Tracking Southwest Michigan's weather, I'm Storm Teammate Chief Meteorologist Ellen Baca.

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0: zone am I on? 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
0: All right. 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
1: Between the buoys. 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
0: All right. 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
1: I'm ready. 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
0: Let's get out of here.
1: I'm gone.

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8: By tonight, partly cloudy, lows near 48 for the Kalamazoo area. We will see a breezy northeast wind tonight, and Wednesday, a breezy east wind with gusts near 20. There is a chance for some clouds occasionally and an isolated shower, but most will stay dry. Thursday, 68, some sunshine, a little less breezy. By Friday, Saturday, Sunday, expect plenty of sunshine, very light winds, and temperatures in the upper 60s. Tracking Southwest Michigan's weather, I'm Storm Teammate Chief Meteorologist Ellen Baca.

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7: By tonight, partly cloudy, lows near 48 for the Kalamazoo area. We will see a breezy northeast wind tonight, and Wednesday, a breezy east wind with gusts near 20. There is a chance for some clouds occasionally and an isolated shower, but most will stay dry. Thursday, 68, some sunshine, a little less breezy. By Friday, Saturday, Sunday, expect plenty of sunshine, very light winds, and temperatures in the upper 60s. Tracking Southwest Michigan's weather, I'm Storm Teammate Chief Meteorologist Ellen Baca.

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3: Michigan Ag Now. This is your morning report, and I'm Rusty Halverson. Governor Gretchen Whitmer has made several appointments to the Michigan Corn Marketing Program, including Matthew Hoylitz of Vicksburg, the owner of J&H Farm, Stephanie Smith, the co-owner of Creek Valley Farm, and David Ruprecht of Vassar. For the Agricultural Preservation Fund Board, Whitmer appointed Brian Bordages of Kalamazoo, a Michigan farmland protection specialist at the American Farmland Trust, Gwen Atkinson-Lewis of North Street, and Mark Zarcotta, the manager of Zarcotta Farms 2, LLC. A major new market for Wisconsin soybean producers is on the way. CHS has announced plans to build a soybean crush facility in Evansville. Tanner Johnson, who sits on the board of directors of the Wisconsin Soybean Association, says the announcement is a game changer for growers in his state.
4: We're the last of the upper Midwest states to get a crush plant. Some of our neighbors have two, three, or even more. Crush plants are going to be such a unique dynamic, replacing the demand on exports to China and other maybe tumultuous export markets. And we're keeping our soybeans grown right here in Wisconsin at home. From a basis standpoint, it's going to be taking away 80 million bushels of soybeans. That's nearly the entire state's production last year. So talk about bringing demand to Wisconsin. This is going to be a big, big win.
3: While construction is still ahead, Johnson says the announcement gives farmers something they haven't had much of lately, optimism.
4: I hope that this sparks a degree of optimism within Wisconsin soybean farmers. It's not been the easiest past few years, but as always in agriculture, we're tough and we persevere. And this is one thing where I think we all can kind of take a victory lap and look forward to the future with a smile on our face.
3: Johnson says that new Evansville, Wisconsin crush plant is expected to begin operating in 2028. That's this hour's Michigan Ag Now report, and I'm Rusty Halverson.
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7: Partly cloudy and mostly cloudy conditions today. Still remaining a little bit cool with a high temperature near 67. Tonight becoming clear. Another cool night, low right around 48. For Thursday, mostly sunny conditions, cool and pleasant, high of 68. And we'll end the work week Friday with more sunshine with a high temperature right around 66. I think we'll make it through the weekend dry with high temperatures hovering right around 70 degrees. I'm Storm Team Meteorologist Matt Kirkwood, tracking southwest Michigan's weather.
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Justin Moore on this Wednesday morning. Your country, Wind 98.5. Nice to have you along as we get the new day going. I am Brent Allen, filling in for Scott and Julianne. Appreciate you being here. Looks like pretty good weather. Another nice day today here in Southwest Michigan. Storm Team 8 forecast is coming up.

0: Your country, Wind 98.5. Brent Allen in for Scott and Julianne this morning. Scott's going to be on the road tomorrow, heading out to the St. Joseph County Grange Fair. He's got a very special guest out there with him. We'll tell you about that shortly. And Luke Bryan kicks it off next. It's Wind 98.5.
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0: New country from Luke Combs. Rethink some things. Your country, Wind 98.5. Hang around. Briscoe's got your news. That is on the way, although I have a story here. I think I might have scooped him on this one. New Guinness World Record set this week. Unbelievable. Slim Jim, measuring 429 feet, 5.4 inches long, in Nebraska, was unveiled this week. A new Guinness World Record for the longest meat snack. Over 429. That's well over a football field long. And no, as far as we know, it is not pumpkin spice flavored. All right. Hang on. 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
1: Good morning. Some scary situations at a Battle Creek Elementary School on Tuesday. Now the Battle Creek Police say they plan to submit criminal charges to the Calhoun County Prosecutor's Office. That follows an incident where a firearm discharged inside a third grade student's backpack. That occurred Tuesday morning in a hallway at Ann J. Kellogg Elementary School, immediately prompting school officials to enact lockdown protocols. Fortunately, no injuries were reported, and law enforcement personnel quickly recovered the weapon and removed the student from the premises. Following the incident, authorities executed a search warrant at a home where the child had been staying to look for additional weapons and evidence. Otsego Public Schools Superintendent Christy Robinson says Dix Elementary School is closed until further notice. A fire was spotted by the school's janitor around 5:40 Monday, and the fire alarm was pulled. Robinson says the school is shut down indefinitely so insurance adjusters can view the damage and crews can clean up. The district will send out an update every day at 4 p.m. and are working with other school districts to find a home for the Dix Street Elementary students until they can return to their original classrooms. A Battle Creek woman is in custody following a bizarre arrest by the Steuben County Sheriff's Office in Indiana over this past weekend. Deputies initially responded to a suspicious person complaint just before sunrise in a parking lot on Old U.S. 27 after a commuter reported seeing a woman acting strangely. Upon arrival, sheriff's deputies located the suspect, 40-year-old Chelsea Francis, lying under a tarp on top of her 2011 Chevrolet Equinox. She told deputies that she was driving home to Battle Creek from Tekonsha, but took a wrong turn and, quote, somehow ended up in Indiana, eventually stranding her vehicle in a culvert and locking her keys inside. In court documents, deputies described her behavior at the scene as erratic, prompting a series of field sobriety tests. Deputies say Francis admitted to recently using methamphetamine and possessing new needles, which they found in a backpack on her front seat. She was taken into custody without further incident and booked into the Steuben County Jail. She now faces multiple drug-related charges, and she remains in jail this morning on a $10,000 bond. And Ella Langley's Choosing Texas is making history. The song has set the all-time record for most weeks spent by a single at number one on the Billboard Hot 100 chart. It made it to the top 23 times, breaking Mariah Carey's all-time record for weeks at number one for All I Want for Christmas Is You. The track has been charting for 48 weeks altogether now. Langley also recently picked up 9 nominations for the CMAs, with the song earning 3 of those. In sports, Nationals beat the Tigers last night 3-1. They'll wrap up that series with a matinee this afternoon at Comerica Park. In preseason hockey, the Red Wings throttled the Penguins last night 7-4. They're back home to take on Buffalo tomorrow. And the Lions officially announced some roster moves yesterday. One of those was signing defensive back Bishop Fitzgerald from the Steelers practice squad. For Win 98.5, I'm Brett Briscoe. Southwest
2: Michigan. Partly cloudy and mostly cloudy conditions today. Still remaining a little bit cool with a high temperature near 67. Tonight becoming clear. Another cool night, low right around 48. For Thursday, mostly sunny conditions, cool and pleasant, high of 68. And we'll end the work week Friday with more sunshine with a high temperature right around 66. I think we'll make it through the weekend dry with high temperatures hovering right around 70 degrees. I'm Storm Team 8 meteorologist Matt Kirkwood, tracking Southwest Michigan's weather.
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Brooks and Dunn for Jonesville. Ain't nothing about you and your country. Wind 98.5. It's like another day around 60. A lot of sunshine. That's the good part. First day of fall going on. 51 right now in Battle Creek with Stella Lefty.

0: Lefty's got a huge hit on her hands, although she gets a lot of hate online. I don't understand that. Stella, they're just jealous. Boston is the name of that one. It's the hottest song in country this week. You heard it first on Win. A lot more coming up. 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

Your country, Win98.5, probably an unfamiliar voice to you in the morning. I am not Scott West. I'm not Julianne. I know that. I checked. No, I am Brent Allen. I'll be here with you till 9. It's Josh Ross now on Win98.5.

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Wind 98.5, that is Gabby Barrett. Tigers wrapping up their three-game series with Washington this afternoon, and then it's Pittsburgh to wrap up the 2026 season. Three-game weekend series at Comerica Park. Next year to be called Fifth Third Park. That's getting a new name. Cody Johnson, here's The Fall on your country, Wind 98.5.

0: Thanks for starting your day with Win 98.5. I am Brent Allen. That's Jason Aldean with Night Train. Briscoe's on the way. He'll get us up to date, see what's going on in news. We'll check your storm teammate forecast. That is on the way. And Chase Matthew kicks it off next. 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

0: Mark and McCollum, that's for Kalamazoo. Burn it down on your country, Wind 98.5. We'll hear about this guy in Arizona, a guy named Scott Millage. He was arrested this week for pretending to be a police officer. He had fake blue and red emergency lights on his truck, pulled a car over on the freeway, and that is where his troubles began. Scott called the real police for backup when he realized he was in way over his head. When they showed up, they arrested Scott for multiple felonies, including impersonating a peace officer, unlawful imprisonment, and kidnapping as well. Scott told the troopers that the car he pulled over was speeding and running red lights, and he thought they were going to kill someone. That's why he called the real police. And unfortunately, he is in the hot water as well, as you would expect. Why do people do that? Impersonate police officers. That's just so bizarre. All right, stick close. More music on the way as we slide into your Wednesday. 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
1: Good morning. Some scary situations at a Battle Creek Elementary School on Tuesday. Now the Battle Creek Police say they plan to submit criminal charges to the Calhoun County Prosecutor's Office. That follows an incident where a firearm discharged inside a third grade student's backpack. That occurred Tuesday morning in a hallway at Ann J. Kellogg Elementary School, immediately prompting school officials to enact lockdown protocols. Fortunately, no injuries were reported, and law enforcement personnel quickly recovered the weapon and removed the student from the premises. Following the incident, authorities executed a search warrant at a home where the child had been staying to look for additional weapons and evidence. A 75-year-old semi-truck driver from Elkhart, Indiana, died Tuesday morning after his vehicle rear-ended a travel trailer in St. Joseph County. According to Michigan State Police, it happened around 8 a.m. on eastbound U.S. 12 near Burke Road in Mottsville Township. MSP investigators say the recreational vehicle was stationary at a traffic signal, managing a one-lane construction zone when the eastbound semi-truck struck it from behind. The semi-truck driver later died at the hospital. The driver of the travel trailer was also hospitalized, but MSP says those injuries were non-life-threatening. Both drivers were wearing seatbelts. Alcohol was not believed to have been a contributing factor. That section of U.S. 12 was closed for approximately 6 hours for cleanup and investigation. The Michigan House on Tuesday overwhelmingly passed legislation introduced by State Representative Jennifer Wirtz that honors the memory of Branch County Road Commission employee Casey Rice. Wirtz said in a statement, Casey dedicated himself to serving the people of Branch County, and the designation honors the impact he made through that work. House Bill 6309 designates a portion of M86 in Branch County from U.S. 12 to Arbogast Road, an area Rice routinely served as Casey Rice Memorial Highway. The bill now heads to the Senate Transportation Committee for a hearing. If passed, it would then go to the full Senate for a vote. Rice was tragically killed by a semi-truck in June while operating a tractor mower on I-69. And semi-truck driver is now facing numerous charges, including open murder and operating while intoxicated, causing death. And a Nashville judge has granted Dolly Parton's estate a temporary restraining order against the late singer's nephew and former head of security, Brian Seaver. Seaver was fired from his position last week, and a lawsuit filed Tuesday accuses him of violent threats, intimidation, and attempted extortion. The legendary music icon died on August 25th, and her estate has been overseen by her longtime manager, Danny Nozell, and Pinnacle Bank. The lawsuit filed by the company Parton set up to protect her interest says Seaver vowed to destroy Parton's entire brand and start a podcast attacking Parton's brand partnerships. The lawsuit goes on to say Seaver, an Army veteran who has described himself as a military contractor, invoked his experience, access to weapons and capability for violence while demanding money. Seaver told TMZ that he did make some of the alleged statements in private conversations, but that they weren't threats and his words are being taken out of context. In sports, Tigers beaten by the Nationals last night 3-1 at Comerica Park. They'll wrap up that series with a matinee this afternoon. NHL preseason action. Red Wings skate past the Penguins 7-4 in Pittsburgh. They'll play their preseason home opener tomorrow night against Buffalo at Little Caesars Arena. And the Lions officially made a couple roster moves on Tuesday. They signed defensive back Bishop Fitzgerald from the Steelers practice squad and placed defensive back Avante Maddox on injured reserve. Lions 1-1. They'll host the Jets on Sunday. For Win 98.5, I'm Brett Briscoe.
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8: Partly cloudy and mostly cloudy conditions today. Still remaining a little bit cool with a high temperature near 67. Tonight becoming clear. Another cool night, low right around 48. For Thursday, mostly sunny conditions, cool and pleasant, high of 68. And we'll end the work week Friday with more sunshine with a high temperature right around 66. I think we'll make it through the weekend dry with high temperatures hovering right around 70 degrees. I'm Storm Team 8 meteorologist Matt Kirkwood, tracking southwest Michigan's weather.

0: out.
1: Blake Shelton's All Red on Wind 98.5. The song reminds me of a series I'm watching on Prime right now, hosted by Morgan Freeman, all about prison breakouts. Really good series. Morgan Freeman does a great job. Pretty cool. Check it out. All right, let's keep things rolling. Kenny Chesney's new one. It's Carry On for Battle Creek on Wind 98.5.

Your country, Wind 98.5. Briscoe on the way. He's got our news update. We'll check your weather, too, from Storm Team 8. That is just around the corner. First down to win, it's Randy Houser.

0: There's Hardy, Eric Church, Morgan Wallen, and Tim McGraw. That's MacArthur on your country, Win 98.5. Thanks for hanging out with me this morning. I am Brent Allen, in for Scott and Julianne. And you know, it was on this day in 1965, a Senate subcommittee predicted we'd be working just 14 hours a week by the year 2000. Really? 14 hours a week by the year 2000. What happened to that? They said we'd have at least 7 weeks vacation time by then because technology would make everything so much easier. I'm still stuck on that 14 hours a week. When is that going to happen? All right, stay close. Cole Swindell kicks it off next on Win 98.5.
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Fall officially arrived last night, 8.05 p.m. I tried balancing an egg at its end last night. Just ended up with scrambled eggs. Really? What, you think I'm yolking? Hello, Langley now. Win98.5. She drives me crazy.

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Luke Combs with Fast Car. That's for Three Rivers on your country, Win 98.5. I am Brent Allen. Scott West on the road tomorrow with Tim the Beer Guy. Should be great weather out at the St. Joseph County Grange Fair. They'll be out there 5 till 7 p.m. with lots of prizes. Stop by after work. 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

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Honestly, I have no idea what's next. 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

0: Dierks Bentley having a good old time at 35,000 feet. That is Drunk on a Plane, your country, Wind 98.5. New poll out today asking Americans, how do you usually greet each of the following when you see them? And for someone we've just met, 51% of us say it's a handshake. 18% said a wave or a nod. 12% said nothing physical, just a hello or a hey. And 5% of people, when they first greet someone, they give them a hug. Oh, is that sweet or is that creepy? I don't know which. Stick around. More music on the way. Another long set coming up. It's Wind 98.5.
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0: Rockin' a Hard Place from Bailey Zimmerman. Your country, Wind 98.5. Briscoe's on the way. He'll get us up to date, see what's going on in the news department. Weather-wise, we're looking pretty good as we head through this first full day of fall. And even as we head toward the weekend, weather's looking good. Storm Team 8 forecast is on the way.
1: Good morning. Some scary situations at a Battle Creek Elementary School on Tuesday. Now the Battle Creek Police say they plan to submit criminal charges to the Calhoun County Prosecutor's Office. That follows an incident where a firearm discharged inside a third grade student's backpack. That occurred Tuesday morning in a hallway at Ann J. Kellogg Elementary School, immediately prompting school officials to enact lockdown protocols. Fortunately, no injuries were reported, and law enforcement personnel quickly recovered the weapon and removed the student from the premises. While doing the incident, authorities executed a search warrant at a home where the child had been staying to look for additional weapons and evidence. Otsego Public School Superintendent Christy Robinson says Dix Elementary School is closed until further notice. A fire was spotted by the school's janitor around 5:40 Monday, and the fire alarm was pulled. Robinson says the school is shut down indefinitely so insurance adjusters can view the damage and crews can clean up. The district will send out an update every day at 4 p.m. and are working with other school districts to find a home for the Dix Street Elementary students until they can return to their original classrooms. A Battle Creek woman is in custody following a bizarre arrest by the Steuben County Sheriff's Office in Indiana over this past weekend. Deputies initially responded to a suspicious person complaint just before sunrise in a parking lot on Old U.S. 27 after a commuter reported seeing a woman acting strangely. Upon arrival, sheriff's deputies located the suspect, 40-year-old Chelsea Francis, lying under a tarp on top of her 2011 Chevrolet Equinox. She told deputies that she was driving home to Battle Creek from Tekonsha, but took a wrong turn and, quote, somehow ended up in Indiana, eventually stranding her vehicle in a culvert and locking her keys inside. In court documents, deputies described her behavior at the scene as erratic, prompting a series of field sobriety tests. Deputies say Francis admitted to recently using methamphetamine and possessing new needles, which they found in a backpack on her front seat. She was taken into custody without further incident and booked into the Steuben County Jail. She now faces multiple drug-related charges, and she remains in jail this morning on a $10,000 bond. And Ella Langley's Choosin' Texas is making history. The song has set the all-time record for most weeks spent by a single at number one on the Billboard Hot 100 chart. It made it to the top 23 times, breaking Mariah Carey's all-time record for weeks at number one for All I Want for Christmas Is You. The track has been charting for 48 weeks altogether now. Langley also recently picked up 9 nominations for the CMAs, with the song earning 3 of those. In sports, Nationals beat the Tigers last night 3-1. They'll wrap up that series with a matinee this afternoon at Comerica Park. In preseason hockey, the Red Wings throttled the Penguins last night 7-4. They're back home to take on Buffalo tomorrow. And the Lions officially announced some roster moves yesterday. One of those was signing defensive back Bishop Fitzgerald from the Steelers practice squad. For Win 98.5, I'm Brett Briscoe.
2: 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The moment in between, that's Powerball. And we're talking big.
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4: Southwest Michigan weather.
5: Partly cloudy to mostly cloudy conditions today and cool. High temperature right around 67. Tonight becoming clear and cool, low right around 48. For Thursday, mostly sunny, cool and pleasant, high of 68. We'll wind down the work week Friday with more sunshine, partly cloudy to mostly sunny conditions, and a high near 66. We'll likely make it right through the weekend dry with high temperatures hovering right around 70. May have to wait until the middle part of next week for our next chance of rain. I'm Storm Team 8 meteorologist Matt Kirkwood, tracking southwest Michigan's weather.

Murphy knows Tim the beer guy. I suspect he does. Billy Currington, pretty good at drinking beer on your country, Win 98.5. Hear about that new beer just in time for fall? Candy corn flavored beer. It just sounds weird, doesn't it? Lauren Elena and Chase Matthew on Win.

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It's a tradition on Wind 98.5. Gotta go.

0: is Luke Bryan on Win98.5. Very sad to see his concert this past Sunday washed out in Allegan. But Luke says, hang on to those tickets, hang on to those parking passes. They will be made good. They'll be rescheduling that show. And as soon as we know, we will let you know. And we're going to jump into your workday. Hang on. Hannah's coming up. It's Win98.5.
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Well, they tell me there's a couple of donuts left in the break room. The sales staff didn't devour this morning. That's good. Hopefully they left me the one with all the sprinkles. That's my favorite. I'll see you back here for the lunch hour 3 hours from now on Win98.5.

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Are you the type of boss that lets your staff listen to what they want? 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Don't let it get out of control. When 98.5.

That is the Chief on Your Country with 98.5. Happy Hump Day. It is Wednesday. My name is Hannah. I have to open my show every Wednesday. That way I hope you understand. It is with 98.5 with Tucker Wetmore.

0: That is Morgan Wallen on Your Country with 98.5. Do I even need to like tell you that at this point? He's got one of those voices that I think everyone just knows is him. So congrats to him for that with 98.5. Here's Joe Nichols.
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19: Partly cloudy to mostly cloudy conditions today and cool. High temperature right around 67. Tonight becoming clear and cool, low right around 48. For Thursday, mostly sunny, cool and pleasant, high of 68. We'll wind down the work week Friday with more sunshine, partly cloudy to mostly sunny conditions and a high near 66. We'll likely make it right through the weekend dry with high temperatures hovering right around 70. May have to wait until the middle part of next week for our next chance of rain. I'm starting to meet meteorologist Matt Kirkwood, tracking southwest Michigan's weather. Yeah.

Luke Combs with Be By You. His, like, I don't even know what number one that's at this point. He's got so many. It is Anna getting you through Wednesday. Josh Ross coming shortly on Wednesday.

Riley Green, think is he drunk with 98.5. I love how the internet already so thirsty for him on The Voice. Like, people who didn't understand his hotness certainly do now. It is with 98.5 with Zach Brown Pan.

0: He's on fuego. I feel like everything John Morgan releases is so good. That one is called Kid Myself. It's your country. Win 98.5. We're coming up tomorrow night. You can hang with Tim the Beer Guy and Scott West at the St. Joseph Grange County Fair. They're going to be there from 5 to 7. They're going to bring the winning wheel for your shot to win swag, thanks to Serial City Screen Printing, who is our on-the-road sponsor. So you can head on over to the fair tomorrow, 5 to 7, with Tim the Beer Guy and Scott West.
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Such a bummer. He could not perform his farm tour here this past weekend. That was actually the second one he had to cancel because of weather. Stupid weather. It is Win98.5 with Lainey. 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

Ashley Cook was actually, I don't know, rumored to be dating him. It wasn't even rumored. The internet saw that they were on a boat together, and they're like, oh my God, they're dating. 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

Luke Combs rethinks some things. It's Win 98.5. I wonder if the people who just paid $50,000 just to reserve a car are rethinking some things. I guess Tesla has a new like roadster coming up. $50,000 just to reserve it. 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
18: Partly cloudy to mostly cloudy conditions today and cool. High temperature right around 67. Tonight becoming clear and cool, low right around 48. For Thursday, mostly sunny, cool and pleasant, high of 68. And we'll wind down the work week Friday with more sunshine, partly cloudy to mostly sunny conditions and a high near 66. We'll likely make it right through the weekend dry with high temperatures hovering right around 70. May have to wait until the middle part of next week for our next chance of rain. I'm starting to meet meteorologist Matt Kirkwood tracking southwest Michigan's weather.

Red on Your Country with 98.5. He is on the road right now. Actually posted a photo dump on Instagram of like his family on the road with him. He's golfing. He's playing shows with fun people. He's just living his best life. It's with 98.5 with Justin Moore and Priscilla Block.

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This may not be your favorite song, but at least it's got a lot of the same notes. 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

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It's just you get a soda if you hug the machine. I mean, I'm already hugging my Diet Coke can, so I'm in. 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

0: 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Who is ready for pints in the park? I mean, what a dream. This has been going on for 10 years, since 2016. Beer, music. I mean, what more could you want? That is a great combo, and it's coming up on Saturday. So make sure to check that out. 5 to 11 p.m. It's going down in the park in Quincy.
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Me personally, I do not want to get dirt on my boots. 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

98.5. He is having a heck of a year. I mean, listen, he's had a lot of highs, but he's also gone through a lot of lows, losing his dad at the end of this summer. But a memorable year for him, that's for sure. 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
8: Southwest Michigan weather.
9: Partly cloudy to mostly cloudy conditions today and cool. High temperature right around 67. Tonight becoming clear and cool, low right around 48. For Thursday, mostly sunny, cool and pleasant, high of 68. We'll wind down the work week Friday with more sunshine, partly cloudy to mostly sunny conditions, and a high near 66. We'll likely make it right through the weekend dry with high temperatures hovering right around 70. May have to wait until the middle part of next week for our next chance of rain. I'm starting to meet meteorologist Matt Kirkwood, tracking Southwest Michigan's weather.

comes on Your Country with 98.5, where someone has decided to make a Lucky Charms taco. Tacos really are one of those things that you can do anything with. Like, some things you probably shouldn't, but it's not going to stop people. 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

is MacArthur on Your Country. 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

Your country with 98.5. It is Hannah heading the heck out of here. I hope you enjoy the rest of your Wednesday. I'll talk to you tomorrow, so have a good one. I'm going to leave you with Hudson Westbrook on Win.

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That's Luke Combs on your country, Win 98.5. Brent Allen back in the door after doing the morning show this morning. I am back till 3 o'clock. You get a double dose of Brent Allen today. Aren't you lucky? Right now on Win, here's Jelly Roll. It's Hands Up.

There's Blake on your country Wind 98.5, and it's been a decade in the making and still going strong. Just about time for Pints in the Park at Quincy Park. It's happening Saturday. Looks like the weather is going to be picture perfect, sunny, around 70. All kinds of fun going on. More info on that in just a few minutes. First on Wind, here's Cole Swindell.

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13: Southwest Michigan weather.
14: Some sunshine across West Michigan today, although a bit more cloud cover will develop south of Grand Rapids. High temperatures will top off in the mid-60s with a breezy wind from the east at 10 to 20 miles per hour, making it feel just a bit cooler. Clear skies continue tonight. Low temperatures drop down to the upper 40s. More sunshine Thursday and Friday with highs near 70. We'll actually be in the low 70s as we approach early next week. No rain in sight till the middle of next week. Tracking West Michigan's weather, I'm Storm Team 8 meteorologist Sarah Flynn.

Jordan Davis, that's for Gull Lake this afternoon on your country, Win 98.5. It sounds like the start of a bad joke. A couple of Wendy's workers breaking into a McDonald's employee's car next door to their restaurants. It's true, though. It happened in Georgia earlier this week. I'll tell you what they were looking for coming up on Win 98.5.

There's nothing more American than Campbell's Soup. Oh, good. And music that's American-made. Your country. 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

That's Brad Paisley on Your Country, Win 98.5. And a lot of mud out in the fields this past weekend. That's why this guy's concert was postponed. Hopefully he'll be back soon, coming back to see us in Southwest Michigan. Hang out of those tickets and parking passes. They will be honored. It's Luke Bryan, and he's on Win 98.5.

0: Hyperion's Kenny Chesney off his latest album on Your Country, Wind 98.5. There's more music coming up here as we slide through a beautiful sunny afternoon, 62 now in Battle Creek. Just picture perfect fall day out there. A couple of Wendy's workers in Georgia arrested after allegedly breaking into a car owned by an employee at a nearby McDonald's. Yeah, they McBurgled it. The McDonald's employee looked outside, saw his car being broken into by a couple of guys in Wendy's uniforms, and saw one of them run off with his backpack. They were after his backpack. Apparently, there's a video game system in there. He later told the police he recognized one of the Wendy's employees because the guy had applied for a job at McDonald's last month. The police nabbed both guys. One is 33 years old. One is 18. Officials jokingly calling the Square Patty Duo. Square Patty Duo. And suggesting that the thievery could have been a team-building event. Both were charged with breaking into a vehicle. Also, by the way, Wendy's has not commented, but the location is currently taking applications. And now we know why. All right, don't go anywhere. Eric Church gets it going next on Wind 98.5.
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We're going to have a lot of fun out there. 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More info just after 1 o'clock. 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
1: Here's the guy who's kicking off a big winter tour just after the holidays this upcoming season. The Dear Big City Tour kicks off January 21st in Detroit. That's Dylan Scott on Win 98.5. This is Hardy. Summertime.

It's Riley Green, who made his coaching debut on The Voice a couple of nights ago. He even jumped on stage, played a little guitar. That's his new one. That's called Think As You Drunk on your country, Wind98.5. We're Scott West and Julianne are back tomorrow morning, kicking off your Thursday right here on Wind98.5. May we

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10: Some sunshine across West Michigan today, although a bit more cloud cover will develop south of Grand Rapids. High temperatures will top off in the mid-60s with a breezy wind from the east at 10 to 20 miles per hour, making it feel just a bit cooler. Clear skies continue tonight. Low temperatures drop down to the upper 40s. More sunshine Thursday and Friday with highs near 70. We'll actually be in the low 70s as we approach early next week. No rain in sight till the middle of next week. Tracking West Michigan's weather, I'm Storm Team 8 meteorologist Sarah Flynn. We'll be right back.

Shane Brown for Coldwater on your country, Wind 98.5. We're Scott West and Tim the Beer Guy. Hit the road tomorrow, 5 till 7 p.m. out at the St. Joseph County Grange Fair. Swing on by, lots of prizes. You can spin that winning wheel and have some fun. Hope to see you out there tomorrow, 5 till 7 at the St. Joseph County Grange Fair. It's

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You're locked into your country. 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

phone, keys, wallet, and camera. Your country, Win 98.5. That leads us to our fun fact of the day. Did you know the first selfie was taken way back in the 1800s? 1839, to be precise. It was a guy in Philadelphia named Robert Cornelius. Took a self-portrait while he was experimenting with this new thing he had just bought, a thing called a camera. It's our fun fact of the day. Sitting

0: Live music. Oh, we got some great music this year. Derek Jones and the 50s South Band, as well as the Jesse Campbell Band, all in the park in Quincy, coming up this Saturday, 5 p.m. until 11 p.m. And it looks like the weather is going to cooperate. 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

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Talk about crazy. 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She was celebrating her birthday, and she walked out in the backyard. 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She screamed for help, and luckily neighbors heard and got her out safely. 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

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Well, they are back together again. Trouble and Trouble 2.0. Talking about Scott West and Julianne. They are back tomorrow morning, kicking your Thursday into gear. 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

0: Tigers dropping a game to the Nationals last night. They're playing the final of that three-game series right now at Comerica Park, which will soon be renamed to Fifth Third Park. Name change for next year. And now it's Chris Jansen on Win. Here's Fix a Drink.
1: Well, it's hotter than hell outside right now. It's 100 in the shade with the sun beating down. 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
8: Southwest Michigan weather.
9: Some sunshine across West Michigan today, although a bit more cloud cover will develop south of Grand Rapids. High temperatures will top off in the mid-60s with a breezy wind from the east at 10 to 20 miles per hour, making it feel just a bit cooler. Clear skies continue tonight. Low temperatures drop down to the upper 40s. More sunshine Thursday and Friday with highs near 70. We'll actually be in the low 70s as we approach early next week. No rain in sight till the middle of next week. Tracking West Michigan's weather, I'm Storm Team 8 meteorologist Sarah Flynn.

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And help out too. 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Sometimes I'm

Here's Zach Toppin, South of Sanity for Battle Creek on your country Wind 98.5. In country music news, Craig Morgan has a new album on the way. My Country comes out on November 6th. There'll be 11 songs on that album. One of those, a cover of American Soldier from this guy right here, Toby Keith. Take you back to his first album now. He's on Wind 98.5.

0: Just kidding myself from John Morgan on your country, Win98.5. And speaking of kids, young lady in Mexico making history. She's a student there in Mexico. She developed a unique fire extinguisher that uses sound waves to put out flames in seconds. Puts out a fire just like that. Her name is Angela Hernandez, and her device uses a 12-volt battery, a frequency generator, and a speaker that emits 30 pulses per second to push oxygen away from a fire. Now, after testing her invention, she found it could extinguish flames involving wood, flammable liquids, cooking grease, even electronic equipment. The device is called the Vortex Tech, and she hopes to bring it to market very, very soon. It puts out fires with sound waves. 16-year-old young lady coming up with that. That is pretty cool. Hang around. Kip Moore kicks it off next on Win98.5.
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17: 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Fall is here, which means deer and waterfowl hunting seasons are right around the corner. DNR has everything for bow hunting. 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

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That's it for me, Brent Allen. Double duty is done. Alan Parrish is in next to get you through the rest of your afternoon. I'll leave you with Zach John King. Love the song. Get the drinking. I'll see you tomorrow at 12 noon.

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It may be a darn good day to leave, but it's also a darn good day to stay here on Win 98.5. Good afternoon. I'm Alan Parrish, taking care of you for the next 5 hours. Let's get today started. Well, start for me, at least, what happened to me, Russell Dickerson.

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How do you react when you encounter someone from your past that forgot every single thing about you? I was shopping earlier today and I saw one of my old classmates. So I went up to go say hi. And I mean, I got nothing back. Just blank face. Couldn't remember my name. Nothing. I was like, hey, do you still da da da da da? Nothing. I was like, all right, well, she got away. It's Jake Owen here on your country win, 98.5.

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12: Southwest Michigan weather.
13: Some sunshine across West Michigan today, although a bit more cloud cover will develop south of Grand Rapids. High temperatures will top off in the mid-60s with a breezy wind from the east at 10 to 20 miles per hour, making it feel just a bit cooler. Clear skies continue tonight. Low temperatures drop down to the upper 40s. More sunshine Thursday and Friday with highs near 70. We'll actually be in the low 70s as we approach early next week. No rain in sight till the middle of next week. Tracking West Michigan's weather, I'm Storm Team 8 meteorologist Sarah Flynn.

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Well, I covered the story yesterday of Mr. Beast dropping nearly $10 million on a village in Ghana. Well, someone online got a little snappy and asked why he's not doing more back home in Greenville, North Carolina. And he fired back, of course, rightfully so. He said his nonprofit's already handed out tens of millions of meals in the U.S. and a lot of them right in his own backyard. Take that. Why are you trying to be all rude to Mr. Beast? Let him just do his thing. He's giving out free stuff. Come on now.

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1: 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Well, tomorrow is the big day. The St. Joseph County Grange Fair is coming to town, and we are bringing two of our own special guests. I'll tell you who's coming and what you can win, but first, Trace Atkins. She

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0: 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Good afternoon. I'm Alan Parrish, and I have a question for you. When you think about football watch parties over at your place, what is the first food that comes to your mind? 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For me, it's chicken wings. It's got to be chicken wings. 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
10: Southwest Michigan weather.
11: Some sunshine across West Michigan today, although a bit more cloud cover will develop south of Grand Rapids. High temperatures will top off in the mid-60s with a breezy wind from the east at 10 to 20 miles per hour, making it feel just a bit cooler. Clear skies continue tonight. Low temperatures drop down to the upper 40s. More sunshine Thursday and Friday with highs near 70. We'll actually be in the low 70s as we approach early next week. No rain in sight till the middle of next week. Tracking West Michigan's weather, I'm Storm Team 8 meteorologist Sarah Flynn.

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Good afternoon. I'm Alan Parrish. 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I see Morgan Wallen. I see Kenny Chesney coming up here on your country. 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But first, it's Good Girl, Dustin Lynch. I got it.

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Well, I can't believe it's finally back, but a local favorite since 2016 in Quincy will be happening September 26th. I'll bring you all the details in just a little bit, because first, it's never wanted nothing more. Kenny Chesney.

0: 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Well, they don't have this over in Boston. It's time for the Pints in the Park. It's a local favorite since 2016 over in Quincy, where ice-cold craft beer will be meeting live foot-stomping music featuring the perfect trio of a chilled pint. That's going to be Fresh Hops featuring Derek Jones and the 50 South Band, as well as the Jesse Campbell Band, all in the park in Quincy, Saturday, September 26th from 5 to 11 p.m. That is right. This is a night gig, so that means we can get our groove on, have a little fun without the kiddos around. Once again, Pints in the Park coming at you September 26th over in Quincy. 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

Win 98.5 Your Country. I'd like to thank Brent Allen for covering our morning show this morning. Did a great job as always, bud. You can catch more of Brent Allen tomorrow from noon to 3 with Scott West and Julianne coming back to the morning show tomorrow from 6 to 9. Let's keep today rolling with Think As You Drunk, Riley Green, here on Your Country Win 98.5.

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Win 98.5 Your Country. Excuse my dumbness for a second, but I'm going to ask a pretty stupid question here. How does $1 million or a 2027 Jeep Cherokee or free food for a year sound? Nah, I'll pass. No, of course you're going to want to take it. Well, I'll tell you how you could win in just a little bit. But first, Tyler Hubbard.

Win 98.5 Your Country. Well, it is official. McDonald's Monopoly is back this October 6th with a $1 million top prize plus a 2027 Jeep Cherokee and free food for a year. And this time, though, it's all played through the app, so you'll still peel the sticker, but you're scanning it instead of tearing it up at the counter. You know, I tried playing this last year, and I realized I just don't eat enough McDonald's to actually win, which is good because I'm not getting fat, but I'm also not getting $1 million.

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14: Chilly tonight, clear skies, lows near 48, still a touch breezy. As for Thursday, we hold on to that trend. That means sunshine by the afternoon, still a bit of a breeze out of the east, high temps near 68. Staying quiet and dry for the next few days following. In fact, Friday, Saturday, Sunday should be rain-free. But we do expect more clouds on Friday, highs near 66, before a better chance of sunshine both Saturday and Sunday, high temperatures nearer to 70. Tracking Southwest Michigan's weather, I'm Storm Teammate Chief Meteorologist Ellen Baca.

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I am Alan Parrish. Well, good news, we are now just 4 days away from this special event helping support Olivia Cole's family. I got more details coming at you in just a little bit, because first, it's All Right, Darius Rucker.

0: make sure to mark your calendars for a special event helping support Olivia Cole's family. 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That's 1350 Northeast Capitol in Battle Creek. 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

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You know that Jack in the Box that opened up in Battle Creek not too long ago? Their food, it's not the worst. It's not the best. Anyways, they have a new Simpsons meal going on, but there's a lot of complications behind the scenes. I got that story coming at you next hour. I got

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1: 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Good evening. I am Alan Parrish. Well, Jack in the Box is definitely saying, don't, or however Homer Simpson says it. I got the story coming at you in just a little bit. 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

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Which, I mean, if you ask me, that's about as good as a sorry we're out gets. It's Roller Coaster Luke Bryan here on Your Country.

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11: Southwest Michigan weather.
12: Chilly tonight, clear skies, lows near 48, still a touch breezy. As for Thursday, we hold on to that trend. That means sunshine by the afternoon. Still a bit of a breeze out of the east, high temps near 68. Staying quiet and dry for the next few days following. In fact, Friday, Saturday, Sunday should be rain-free. But we do expect more clouds on Friday, highs near 66, before a better chance of sunshine both Saturday and Sunday, high temperatures nearer to 70. Tracking Southwest Michigan's weather, I'm Storm Teammate Chief Meteorologist Ellen Baca.

and 98.5 Your Country. Well, this is some pretty upsetting news, if you ask me. Michigan's bottle bill just turned 50, and with return rates sliding from about 95% back in the day to barely 70 today, a retailer's group says over 90% of its stores want those dime a can or whatever returns moved out of the grocery store and somewhere else. Why are you complaining? Come on, just keep them there. Everybody knows where it's at. I use them all the time because, I mean, look at me. I'm guzzling soda and pop like it's water. Come on.

0: Country. Good evening. I am Alan Parrish. What you can definitely get to drink in some Speed's coffee?
1: No?
0: All right. Well, they are having their second annual car show on October 10th from 2 to 6 p.m. I'm bringing you more details in just a little bit. But first, I like it. I love it. I want some more Tim McGraw here on your country.

0: 98.5 Your Country, all of my exes would agree that you need to join Speed's Coffee Shop for their second annual car show on October 10th from 2 to 6 p.m. at 1575 West Michigan. And this year, the community is coming together to do something pretty great. You guys are supporting Maverick, who's been diagnosed with stage 4 neuroblastoma. Vehicle registration is just $10 for cars, trucks, and bikes, with all registration proceeds going directly to Maverick. And attendees can look forward to a 50-50 raffle, a silent auction, and trophies and dash plaques for the first 50 registered vehicles. Speed's Coffee Shop will also be serving great food specials with proceeds benefiting the cause. So you can come for the cars or not. Definitely stay for the food, especially if you're like me, and show up for Maverick, of course. Let's keep it rolling here on Your Country Win 98.5.
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Yesterday, I had a story about a man who went through a roof and a wall to steal $20,000 worth of Pokemon cards. Well, now I have a story about a crazed 72-year-old man who's putting GPS trackers on people. I don't know. The story is just baffling. But first, it's this Hardcore Kenny here on Your Country. 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
1: Win 98.5 Your Country, a 72-year-old Pokemon collector in Medina, Ohio. We're already off to a bad start. Pleaded no contest to illegal use of a tracking device after police said he stuck a GPS tracker on a car delivery driver's car so he'd know exactly when and where the restocks were landing. Listen, the scalpers were bad enough. Now they're 72 years old. Come on, these are kids' little cars. Come on.

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10: Chilly tonight, clear skies, lows near 48, still a touch breezy. As for Thursday, we hold on to that trend. That means sunshine by the afternoon. Still a bit of a breeze out of the east, high temps near 68. Staying quiet and dry for the next few days following. In fact, Friday, Saturday, Sunday should be rain-free. We do expect more clouds on Friday, highs near 66, before a better chance of sunshine both Saturday and Sunday, high temperatures nearer to 70. Tracking Southwest Michigan's weather, I'm Storm Teammate Chief Meteorologist Ellen Baca.

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If you are still using Internet Explorer in 2026, my goodness, I am tipping my cap to you, because how are you not on Google or Google Chrome yet? Anyways, Internet Explorer's last lifeline is guaranteed through at least the end of 2029. So companies have been told to start planning their exit, and Microsoft promises at least a year's notice before it finally pulls the plug. But I mean, still, Internet Explorer alive up until 2029. How is it not phased out? Whew. It's Morgan Wallen.

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How about winning a chili cook-off? Yeah, that's pretty impressive, right? We'll have the details coming at you in just a little bit.

floor poor. Of course, that was back before the war. Yeah, your uncle and I made quite a pair, flying F-15s through hostile air. He went down, but they missed me by a hair. He'd always stop right there and say,

Graduate in college, that was mama's dream. But I was on my way to anywhere else when I turned 18. Cause when you got a fast car, you think you got everything. I learned quick, those GTOs don't run on faith.

box. Sure save gas and them foreign jobs. Dad, I wonder if I ever let you down. If you're ashamed how I turned out. Well, he lowered his voice, then he raised his brow. Said, let me tell you right now.

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So no, it's not just for, you know, showing off if you can make good chili or not. It is for a good cause. Well, you can enter your best recipe for a $10 entry fee, or you can simply go down the Allen route and pay a $5 tasting fee to sample the entries and vote for your favorite chili. 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

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Good evening. I'm Alan Parrish, and it is officially time for me to head on out of here. Brent Allen did cover the morning show this morning. Thank you, Brent. But don't you worry, Julianne and Scott West are coming back tomorrow from 6 to 9 in the morning. It's Country and She Knows It. Luke Bryan here on Your Country Win 98.5. Have a good